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1: I don't know about y'all, but when I was little, like, I would go to movies by myself. 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
12: 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Yep, with Sirmani. Yes. Plus, we'll get our spiritual forecast for the week as a collective. And of course, we have your down in the DM. 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

talking about a conservative regular girl that still can beat a chest. 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
1: 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Otto's third nipple was a little hard.
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9: Ring, ring. 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

She'll be all right. 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
16: 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Yep, with Sirmani. Yes. Plus, we'll get our spiritual forecast for the week as a collective. And of course, we have your down of the DM. 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
1: I had a cat that was my best friend, and I used to ride around the neighborhood with Cicero inside of a stroller with two comforters on top of him. 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
1: 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Fishy! Kitty! 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

Let's get the party started. 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That's when I knew that your heart was starring. 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
20: Given that you don't want to share your fashion where you found this piece for us, I'm going to go ahead and assume you twirl, dude.
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or something about a conservative regular girl that still can beat up jazz. 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
9: 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Plus, we'll get our spiritual forecast for the week as a collective. 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
1: You know, I'm always complaining that DJ Automatic never does anything with me, like dates or whatever. 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